fade eventually. So if our time is running out, day after day, we'll make the mundane a masterpiece. Oh my, my, oh my, my love, I take one look at you, you're taking me out.

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Recognized danger, still fell in love like a fool, cause it was worth the risk. You're the exception, you weren't the rule.

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Recognized danger, still fell in love like a fool, cause it was worth the risk. You're the exception, you weren't the rule.

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How you go from housewife to a sticky link? Get you round running all type of Benz as a Rover. Three years to ride in a rickety dick. I'm the one, put you in Aliante. 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Who's working coach, but it's got your shenanigans. Top bitch at Frisco, I call her my baby.

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1: MDR Tweet. 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

0: Funken dazwischen.
1: I've seen the sun go down over the seven seas.